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Hello, everybody. My name is Elliot Clark, and listening to Radio Tyneside. It's 6 a.m. on your Friday, the 15th of May, and you're with me thanks to 2 hours of lovely, lovely music. Coming up now is ABBA with Waterloo.

It really does get you in the Eurovision spirit, doesn't it? That's Waterloo by ABBA. So we'll be speaking more about Eurovision later in the show, because it is tomorrow. The clock has started. The 24-hour countdown has begun, but I can't wait. Anyway, up now is Tina Turner with The Best. But before we get into that, how have you been since we last spoke? We last spoke on yesterday's early show. A lot could have happened since then. You never know. I finalised one of my essays and I've submitted that. So I'm buzzing. I have one more to go and another film to edit. So we're getting there. But yes, that was as exciting as my day got. Hopefully yours was much better. Please let me know what listened to the one and only Tina Turner with

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My name is Elliot Clark, and it's just coming up to 20 past 6. Here's a little reminder about your schedule as to what's coming up in your morning. You're with me on the early show until 8, and from 8 till 10 is Good Morning Tyneside with Sean Henderson, and from 10 till 12 is Your Morning Call with Jeff Lyle. Lots to look forward to there. Coming up with the show, we have Elbow with New York Morning, released in February of 2014.

New York morning by elbow there. So with the weather slowly getting better, well, I say that, it's hit and miss at the moment, but with, theoretically, the weather getting slightly better, the sun coming out a little bit more often, it does make you wonder, can I wait for summer? It is so far away and yet so close. And already you might be getting plans to go on holiday. You might have made them well in advance, like a few years in advance. You never know. But in the flat, I'm planning on staying in Newcastle until, until August, mid-August time. As I'm paying for the house, so I might as well stay here. And also, I'd love to see Newcastle during the summer. I'd love to experience that, and I think it'd be lovely. Because last year I didn't get to, because the lease on, or what at least our stay in the student accommodation, ran out after June. So this time I have loads more time. And we're planning on getting out there around the country just to have a little bit of fun, because one of our housemates, Holly, has brought her car up. That warrants us to go out and drive around. So we're planning on going down to, well, up to Edinburgh, hopefully for a day or two. That should be quite nice. Better than taking the train, because it's a little bit quicker. And also planning on seeing each other's home as well. So we're going to kind of visit Derby and Hereford and Lincolnshire. So who knows how that goes. I'm sure it'll be fine. But that's our version of a holiday. What have you got coming up this summer? Please let me know. Anywhere nice, or are you just staying in? Either way, hope it's going to go very well. But please let me know where you're off to or not off to, while we listen to Son of My Father by Chicory Tip.

0: One Night in Heaven by M People, a fantastic song. And this is your event guide. This is a little piece of information coming up in your local area that may or may not interest you. So this is in Sunderland Empire from Monday the 5th until Saturday the 27th of June. You have a very long time. On Wednesdays and Saturdays at 2:30 p.m. So please do check online to double check that. From £23.95, you can see Yes, We Can. I love that name. It sounds great. A golden opportunity to enter the eye-popping world of Moulin Rouge, where bohemians and aristocrats rub shoulders and revel in electrifying entertainment. I love these event guide sheets. They are the most dramatically worded things ever, but they're just amazing. Anyway, it's been described by the Mail as sheer high-octane energy, and it's received 10 Tony Awards, including Best Musical and Best Choreography. Wow. So that is Yes, We Can. If you'd like to see that, that's in Sunderland Empire from the 5th on the Monday up until Saturday the 27th of June. On Wednesday and Saturday, 2:30 from £23.95. That is in Sunderland Empire from £23.95. 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Anyway, that's the event guide.
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Hello, Mark Seaman here with a reminder to join me this weekend for our Saturday lunch break together at midday. I'll be playing our Saturday Smoocher and featuring another great soul song from my soul cellar. We'll be pushing back the furniture as we take to the floor with our dance floor favourite. I'll have another record that's sold a million copies or more, and I'll be playing a song that should have been a hit but didn't quite make the charts with our One That Got Away. And that's just for starters. So why not join me this and every Saturday from 12 here on Radio Tyneside, where we're proud to be the Northeast's favourite local radio station. I'll talk to you then.

Stevie Wonder with My Sherry Amour. Coming up now is Lego House by Ed Sheeran, one of his early hits, but a very well-known one at that. It was released in the 20th of October 2011. Wow, I remember when that came out. And it's a very good song, and it goes like this.

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1: Well, I saw you sitting there so cool, like you just come out from school, looking such a pretty sight.

Natural Rhythm by Joan Armour Trading. And on that note, that is the end of the first half of the early show. But I'll be back with you after this next song, the news and the song after that. So don't go anywhere while I play for you an amazing song, which, you know, you may have heard if you've seen the musical Grease. It's You're the One I Want by John Travolta and Olivia Newton-John. It's a very good song. It was a number one hit in May of 1978. And I'll see you after the news.

tell you what, I'm still living off of the Eurovision rush. That was Bucks Fizz with If You Can't Stand the Heat. Hello, everybody. My name is Elliot Clark, and listening to Radio Tyneside. It's the second half of the early show, and join with me for the next hour of lovely, lovely music. Coming up now is Will Young with Your Game.

Will Young with Your Game. Hopefully you're having a very nice morning so far, and thank you very much for tuning in as always. Very nice to have you here. So what have I got coming up later today then? Once again, I'm just finalizing a bunch of essays. Well, just the one essay now, so it's just another reflection on one of my films, and also slowly going over the editing process, or helping someone else edit for the final film. And then once those are submitted, that is my assessment period done. So I can't wait to get that over and done with. Anyway, that aside, my day is relatively... This is the most exciting part of my day, I have to say. But anyway, yes, that's my day. What are you up to today? Let me know. Hopefully it's much more exciting than mine. As we listen to Van Morrison with Brown Eyed Girl.

Elton John with Rocket Man. What a great song. So on Wednesday, I went to a Composing for Spaces and Places exhibit. And it was a promenade performance. That's what they described it in the Great North Museum in the Hancock. Honestly, I quite enjoyed it. I only went for the social media internship work. So I had to go and film some of the content and then eventually later get that uploaded and edited for the Instagrams. However, I quite enjoyed it. I thought it was interesting. Not my normal cup of tea normally, but it was quite good. And I can't complain because it was free entry. So I quite enjoyed that part. But it was quite good because you got to listen to loads of music students perform different pieces relating to different objects. So they picked an object and created a sound from it. And honestly, I thought that was great fun. But yes, if there's anything like that in the future, then do keep an eye on, you know, university websites or, you know, local music scene websites, because they will have loads of free events for you to go to. Much like that one was actually quite enjoyed. I'm not sponsored, just thought it was quite interesting. But yeah, that's what I got to in the week. Anyway, moving on, we have Breaking the Circle by Sophie Ellis-Bextor. And this was from her seventh studio album, Hannah.

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Just can't get enough by the Saturdays. So here's a little reminder about your schedule as to what's coming up in your morning. You're with me on the earlier show up until 8, and from 8 till 10 is Good Morning Tyneside with Sean Henderson, and from 10 till 12 is your morning call with Jeff Lyle. As always, please do follow us along on our Facebook, which is just simply Radio Tyneside, or our Instagram, which is Radio Tyneside 936. 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We post all of our schedule updates, our events, our news on there, and it's the same on every platform, so please do follow along. Anyway, moving on with the show, here's How Sweet It Is by Marvin Gaye. It was their first solo release in this country, reaching number 49 in the charts in December of 1964.

How Sweet It Is by Marvin Gaye. I have been a bit slow, honestly, on watching films lately, probably because of all my exams. I've run out of a lot of free time, and I've spent my time playing on a game called Tomodachi Life, Living the Dream, on the Nintendo Switch. I've been really getting into that game. Anyway, I need to talk about some films that have caught my attention that I'm planning on going seeing in the future. Now, there's a film called Exit 8, which is a horror film based in a subway and a repeating subway where a man has to figure out how to escape. And it does look really interesting, and it's it just looks great. So I'm going to go see that some point. There's a film called The Devil Wears Prada 2, which is the sequel to the widely successful film in 2006, The Devil Wears Prada. It's had some good reviews so far, so I might go see that. And also a fun film called The Sheep Detectives. Now, this is basically a film where a bunch of sheep witness a murder, and they have to figure out how it was done. It's like a murder mystery film, but if it had Wolverine in it. So what more could you want? It sounds great fun. But I think those three films caught my attention, and my plan is to go see them. So I'll let you know how they go eventually when I get around to seeing them, probably after my exams are done. But yes, there's so many things coming out. What have you seen that's caught your eye on a trailer, on an advert? Who knows? Let me know. I'll listen to One Step Out of Time by Mark.

Frank Sinatra, Doris Day, Pat Boone and Connie Francis, four of the great singers of the 1950s. I'm Dave Nicholson and I'll have more music from that great era every Sunday afternoon at 4 o'clock. So join me for those fabulous 50s here on Radio Tyneside.

The Bee Gees with Night Fever. Tell you what I did watch a couple weeks ago. It was The Housemaid. It's a thriller based off of the book called The Housemaid. And it's around where a housemaid gets hired to look after the house, clean up. And it's quite more sinister, a lot more sinister than she was imagining it to be. It is a brilliant film. I really recommend it. If you're a fan of Sydney Sweeney as well, she is the main actress in the film. But overall, I've never read the book, but I did see the film. And I have to say, I really enjoyed it. I couldn't really fault it. I thought the soundtrack was good. I like the design. I like the characters. I think it worked really, really well. So I definitely recommend watching that if you're into a thriller. Anyway, here's Bruce Springsteen with Do I Love You. It was the leading single from Only the Strong Survive, the album, and is released in the 29th of September, 2022.

Bruce Springsteen with Do I Love You? Indeed I Do. Coming up now is David Bowie with Modern Love. It was a number two hit for David in September of 1983, and it goes like this.

Roy Orbison with Oh Pretty Woman. And on that note, that is the end of the early show. Thank you so much for being with me for the last 2 hours. If you joined at the very beginning or joined at any other point throughout the show, it's lovely to have you here. If you're listening in hospital, hope of a speedy recovery and get well soon. And wherever you're listening and whatever you're up to today, hope it goes very, very well. I'll see you tomorrow on the afternoon show, which is from 2 until 4. So please do say hello. Should be quite fun. And I'm going to leave you now with Sean Henderson on Good Morning Tyneside. And also an amazing song to end the show on. It's Lily Allen and The Fear, a song I cannot stop listening to. It was a number one hit single from their album, It's Not Me, It's You. It's a great one to end the show on. And on that note, have a lovely rest of your day, and I'll see you tomorrow.

good morning and a very, very warm welcome to the show. It's me, Sean Henderson. I hope this Friday finds you very well indeed. What a way to wake up, eh? Bit of Michael Bublé with such a night. I hope we're doing well. I hope you're doing really well this Friday. The weekend starts here and I've got music to see the weekend in. I've also got the Order of Celebrity that I should have done yesterday. I've got my book recommendations and I've got the best music across Tyneside, as well as at 20 past 8, I've got the fantastic Polyvinyl as your early riser. Why would you want to be anywhere else for the next 2 hours? Sit back, enjoy the show. Here's Jerry Halliwell.

released in August of 1999. That was Jerry's first single as a solo artist from her album Schizophrenic. Schizophrenic, I think that's how you pronounce it. Who was your favourite Spice Girl? That could be a phone-in for another day. Here we go, China Crisis, great track, Wishful Thinking.

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1: 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That's this week's Early Riser.

0: 19 minutes past 8. We're a little bit early to the early riser this morning. You've heard them all this week. We've been playing a different track every day from their latest EP. They're on tomorrow night at Clooney 2. It is, of course, Polyvinyl. I'm going to hand over to Jamie from the band. Jamie, over to you.
1: 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I'm the drummer from Polyvinyl, and this next track is the closer of our EP, and it's called Running From Home. It's a song about looking back on what you've done and really not being able to believe how far you've come. Thanks.

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All week long, that EP from Polyvinyl. 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From one local band, Polyvinyl, to another, Lindisfarne. Meet me on the corner. Bring a cup of coffee, though.

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2: 8:31, very, very nearly 8:32. So if your bus was at 8:30 or you've just missed it, so you might as well sit back and see if you can work out this morning's aura of celebrity. It was the one that I should have done yesterday. I've got three celebrities for you. All you've got to do is put them in the order from lowest to highest of the number of weeks they spent in the UK top 40 singles charts during the 1980s. Your three artists are Shakin' Stevens, Madness, and Phil Collins. All you got to do is put them in that order, the number of weeks they spent in the charts during the 1980s. Let's have a listen first up to Phil Collins with his famous drum solo in The Air Tonight.

5 minutes and 10 seconds of Phil Collins. I hadn't realised it was such a long track. That was In the Air Tonight. Did Phil spend more time in the top 40 during the 80s than Shaky? Did he spend more time in the top 40 than Madness? That's what we're doing. We're putting those three in order. Phil Collins, Madness and Shaken Stevens, of how long they spent in the UK charts during the 1980s. Next up, Must Be Love, so it must be Madness.

That's Madness. Didn't reach number one, that one, though. But how long did Madness spend in the UK charts during the 1980s? Was it more or less than Shaky? Was it more or less than Phil Collins? Up next, here's Shaky, This Old House.

Shane Stevens there in This Old House, and I've chose those three because they have spent the first, the second and the third most weeks in the charts of any other artist in the 80s, except for UB40, because they were level with the one that came top, and they all broke records during the 1980s. Right, in third place, he was the top selling artist of the 1980s, and that was Shakin' Stevens. In second place, who had the most individual top 40s in the 1980s, was Phil Collins. And out in front, level with UB40, spending a rather impressive 214 weeks in the top 40 during the 1980s, was Madness. Did you get that right? Madness in first place, Phil Collins in second, and Shakin' Stevens in third. No room on that list for Maggie Rogers. She wasn't even born then, wasn't born until 1994, but here she is in the living room. I would go, if you're in the kitchen now, just go and check, see if she is.

0: 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That's 11 p.m. on Monday night. 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

That's the boat that I row. That's for anybody who's down on the boat lake in South Shields this morning, listening in on your transistor radios. Right, I'm going to have myself a cup of coffee, and I'm going to leave you with Bananarama from one of their most recent offerings from 2022. It's Masquerade. See you in a bit.

Hello, welcome back. 6 minutes past nine this Friday morning. The weekend starts here, and that was Depeche Mode. And people are people. If you've just joined me, you are more than welcome indeed. I hope this Friday morning finds you very well and healthy. And I've got an event you're not going to want to miss coming up in a couple of songs' time. But first, let's have a bit of REM.

0: Ronan Keaton at 9:13. It's time for the event that I promised you. It's the Northumberland Miners Picnic, and it's a free entry event. It's at the Woodhorn Museum in Ashington. It's on Saturday the 13th of June between 10 a.m. and 5 p.m. and it's completely free. It's a fun family day out celebrating our coal mining heritage. What's there, you ask? Well, listen to this. Children's activities, live music, street theatre, food stalls, and lots more. And if you want any more information, call 0191 277 2410. I'll do that again if you're picking up your pen. Well, that was quite poetic. 0191 277 2410. It's the Northumberland Miners Picnic. It's completely free and it's on Saturday the 13th of June at the Woodhorn Museum in Ashington.
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1: And if you're into your books and you want some recommendations after we've heard Tom Jones' Thunderball, I've got three I would recommend to get your noses into. Here's Tom Jones.

from the Bond movie of 1965. That was Tom Jones and Thunderball. Right here are my three books I am recommendation. Some read by me, some read by people who I trust their opinion of. This one was read by me and I absolutely loved it. I couldn't put it down. I could not get enough of it. It's The Prophet Song. It's basically a dystopian future of a totalitarian island seen through the eyes of an ever-despairing family. Next up, wife's recommendation, The Names. It's a moving story full of hope about three names in three versions of a life. And the last one, it's currently top of the best-selling charts at the minute. It's called Yesteryear. It's a fresh, sharp and addictive firecracker of a debut novel. It looks at the realities behind an immaculate Instagram page full of twists and turns. They're my three to get your noses into. That's Yesteryear, The Names and The Prophet Song. Next week, I'm going to have a look at three TV programmes and recommend them to you.

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0: Charles and Eddie. And coming up now, listen to this. Here's an opportunity for you to get involved in the show. Would I lie to you?
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0: Mumford & Sons there, followed by a bit of Charles and Eddie in Would I Lie to You from 1992. Right, this next one reached number 11 in April of 1986. It's Big Audio Dynamite. Some people loved it, some people didn't. It's all relative. E equals MC squared.
2: Why don't you

let you stay in the film business. I like a bit of a cabal. I don't send him solicitous letters. I plug him.

It's one of them songs there that you don't realise how long it is until you're three quarters of the way through it and it's still got a minute and a half to go. That was almost 6 minutes worth of Big Audio Dynamite. But as Einstein himself said, everything is relative. Right, let's go down to Neighbours. Appeared as Beth Brenner in Neighbours in the early 1990s. You remember who it was? Correct. Natalie Imbruglia. Yes, Torn.

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2: It's Friday the 15th of May and the time is 9:47, and I think that means it's time for another love. Here's Tom Adele.

Tom Odell. And another love, and I've just had the realisation at 10 to 10 this Friday morning that by this time next week, I'll have gone from being a man in my 50s to a man in my 60s. Oh, your status quo, pictures of matchstick men.

Matchstick Men there from The Core, and no British group has recorded as many British hits as Status Quo. That's quite a phenomenal record, isn't it, eh? Right, I told you about the movie yesterday. Here's the theme tune to the movie, Song Sung Blue. It's about a Neil Diamond impersonator.

That's Neil Diamond there, and that is it from me this morning. Thank you so much for your company. Steve Fennell is up at midday, but coming up after the news, it's Jeff Lyle. Goodbye now. Take care.

0: feeling alright.
1: Lizzie, sleepwalking. Well, I trust you're not sleepwalking at the moment because you wouldn't be able to hear, would you? Anyway, good morning. Jeff Lyle with you on Friday's morning call through till 12 o'clock. Thanks to Sean. You were made for me. Well, certainly you and I were made for radio, weren't we? So I'll tell you what's in store very shortly. But how are you this morning? Are you okay? Here's Annie Lennox with A Shining Light.

0: Yeah, indeed. 2009 that came out. Annie Lennox there and Shining Light. Annie, of course, formerly of the Eurythmics. It's just gone 10 past 10.
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0: Well, today started cloudy. It will stay mostly dry, but this afternoon cloud could break, allowing some sunny spells to develop, along with the occasional shower in the east, turning largely dry by evening. Temperature-wise, 12 degrees today, not brilliant. Only 3 degrees overnight. Tomorrow, well, we're looking at mostly sunny and dry, but as the day progresses, it will cloud over again with patchy light rain. 13 degrees tomorrow, but getting warmer as we go along. Sunday, we're looking at 15 degrees and mostly dry, but turning cloudier once again in the afternoon. But all next week, we're talking 17, 18, 19, up to 20 degrees by next Thursday and Friday. Looking forward to that.

0: In our charts this week in May of 1967, at number two, Waterloo Sunset from the Kinks. So in the programme this morning, very shortly, we'll take a look at this morning's newspapers. We've got the event guide and the birthday file in this hour too, plus some showbiz stories. Hour number two begins with the morning call coffee break. We'll ask you a Witcher 3 question. Being a Friday, it'll be a musical one. And Richard's been chatting to Ellen Bullock from Newcastle United's Foundation, because this week has been Mental Health Awareness Week. We'll look ahead to Radio Tyneside for the rest of the day, and of course, look at one or two facts and figures from this day in history, the 15th of May. That plus the music makes up Friday's Morning Call. With a classic now, written by two members of Badfinger, covered by Harry Nilsson, but this is Mariah Carey's version.
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Certainly is, Michael. A Love is a Wonderful Thing, Michael Bolton, before it Mariah Carey's version of Without You. 22 and a half minutes past 10, let's take a look at this morning's front pages, and the debate over the Prime Minister's future continues, with the Times reporting Andy Burnham is making his move on number 10. The bookies have Burnham at odds of 15 to 8, according to the Telegraph, while the Guardian says Burnham's route to topple Sir Keir Starmer will not be easy. Burnham will campaign on bigger change at a national level, reports the Eye, and the Daily Star says Labour MP Josh Simons stood down to make way for the King of the North, with the Sun saying Reform UK will throw absolutely everything at winning that particular seat. Now, Wes Streeting's resignation letter makes the cover of The Express. They're carrying where we need vision, where we have a vacuum line. The Daily Mirror has pictures of the PM, the former Health Secretary and Angela Rayner under the heading And So It Begins. Meanwhile, the Daily Mail has the same pictures, but under the header God Help Us All. Now, Westminster's psychodrama is likened to Disney's hedonistic comedy Rivals on the front of the Metro. And the FT says the Prime Minister is in agonising and protracted leadership crisis. Locally in the Journal, a different story, nursery after asbestos found in play sand. Yes, a sample of play sand used at a North Tyneside school is understood to have tested positive for asbestos contamination earlier this week. The sand was removed as per national guidelines, and the Journal understands the school's nursery was closed for a day while a deep clean took place. And it's also the same asbestos fibres proved negative, though, at a different school, Whitley Lodge in Whitley Bay. But, however, we'll just have to wait and see what happens, because they may well be testing other sand pits. Asbestos and sand. Dearie me, whatever next? Well, whatever next is ABBA, actually. Lay All Your Love on Me. And, of course, ABBA were former Eurovision winners of the Eurovision Song Contest back in 1974 with their Waterloo. That takes place tomorrow night, 8 o'clock, Eurovision, BBC One.

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Shane Ward there, and a song simply called The Way You Were. ABBA before that, Lay All Your Love on Me. If you're watching the clock, it is 10:33, and we'll look at some showbiz stories from the paper, shall we? Well, Eurovision's director has hinted Hungary could return to the song contest, having not performed since 2019. The country didn't give a reason, but the then Prime Minister has passed laws to ban public events by LGBTQ plus communities. Now he's been succeeded by a new Prime Minister, Peter Meigner, who has been described as more welcoming. Now, so Mick Jagger, Keith Richards and Ronnie Wood are performing as CGI versions of their younger selves in the new music video. The In the Stars film shows the Rolling Stones trio appearing as they did at the height of their career. They're seen playing the song from their upcoming Foreign Tongues album to a crowd. And Ollie Murs has had an emotional reunion with his wife Amelia as he spent his birthday taking part in a 400-kilometre challenge. The singer, who turned 42 yesterday, has been running, cycling and rowing as part of a five-day Into the Unknown event. His efforts between Manchester and London have so far raised more than £500,000 for his chosen charity, UNICEF. Just some of the lighter stories in the papers this morning. Old Dominion right now. And they're going down memory lane.

0: Former Genesis frontman Phil Collins and Dancing to the Light before at Old Dominion and Memory Lane. So to the event guide right now, and still taking place in Jesmond, is Jesmond's Community Festival 2026. It runs until Sunday the 31st of the month. There's over 80 events in locations all over Jesmond with something for everyone, including model train rides, guided walks, circle dancing and a street party. And the Darling Dollies will be performing outside St George's Church. More information is on the Jesmond Community Festival website. Check that out, and more from the event guide throughout the day here on Radio Townside.
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The Four Tops, post Motown in the 80s, recording for a different record label, 1981, that was when she was my girl. So the time is 10:45, let's take a look at the birthday file, today being the 15th of May. If it's your birthday, well, all the best from me and everybody at Radio Tyneside. Who do you share it with? Well, Mike Oldfield, the English composer, famous for Tubular Bells, he's 73. The De Boer football players, the brothers, twin brothers, Frank and Ronald, both 56 today. Patrice Evra, the French footballer who played for Man U and also Juventus. He's 45. Also 45 is Zara Phillips, the British Royal, daughter of Princess Anne, the Princess Royal, and her first husband, Captain Mark Phillips. And another person who's 45, Jamie Lynn Sigler, the American actress, best known for her role as Meadow Soprano on The Sopranos. Now, two people who are 44 today, Veronica Campbell-Brown, Jamaican athlete, Olympic 200 metres champion, and Jessica Sutter, the American dancer and singer, formerly with the Pussycat Dolls. So Andy Murray, of course, Scottish tennis player and Wimbledon champ in 2013, he's 39. And Stella Maxwell, who is the Northern Irish fashion lingerie model born in Belgium to Northern Ireland parents. She models for Victoria's Secret, and in 2016 she was voted number one in the 2016 Maxim's Hot 100 list. She's 36 today. But celebrating his 78th birthday today is Brian Eno, English musician and record producer, known as the father of ambient music. Of course, he played keyboards in Roxy Music. 78 today. Happy birthday, Brian Eno. Let's play Street Life.

0: Hello, Mark Seaman here with a reminder to join me this weekend for our Saturday lunch break together at midday. I'll be playing our Saturday Smoocher and featuring another great soul song from my soul cellar. We'll be pushing back the furniture as we take to the floor with our dance floor favourite. I'll have another record that's sold a million copies or more, and I'll be playing a song that should have been a hit but didn't quite make the charts with our One That Got Away. And that's just for starters. So why not join me this and every Saturday from 12 here on Radio Tyneside, where we're proud to be the North East's favourite local radio station. I'll talk to you then.
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Former Fleetwood Mac lead guitarist Lindsey Buckingham on the wrong side. It followed Roxy Music featuring birthday boy Brian Eno, who's 78 today. We played you Street Life, which was a top 10 hit back in 1973. Got the coffee break approaching just after the 11 o'clock news, but just a couple of things we learned last week. Someone at a party once asked the father of Coldplay's Chris Martin what his children did. This is a report in the Times. He says, I've got one son who's an international rock star. And another one who works in a bank. Oh, really? Said the other chap. Which bank? Rather than ask who was the international rock star. Yeah, very good. And the former American president, George W. Bush, knows how to shut down any dinner time conversation about Donald Trump. Whenever Trump's name comes up at the table, he interjects, why spoil a good meal? Quite right, too. Right, go and sort the kettle out, put it on, tea, coffee, biscuits. It's a Friday, so chocolate ones, please. Thank you very much. And we'll meet together for the morning call coffee break following the 11 o'clock news. I'll go and sort out the tunes. Meanwhile, we shall hold on tightly with Heather Small, holding on.

0: Good morning, if you just switched your radio on or your listening device. So hello again, if you've rejoined me, you're listening to Radio Tyneside. We're hospital and community radio for Newcastle and Gateshead, where of course we play you the best music across Tyneside. I'm Jeff Lyle with Friday's Morning Call. We've just had the Morning Call coffee break. So if you've just switched on, you've missed UB40 and their Kingston Town, which was of course a hit in the 1990 to be exact, got to number 4. In the middle we played you George Benson, Love Times Love from 1980, making number 10. And finally there, from 5 years ago now, the title track from an album Only a Song. That was Van the Man, Van Morrison. And of course, well, coffee break will continue on Monday.
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0: Still to come between now and 12, we'll look at some facts and figures from this day in history, May the 15th down the years. Richard's been chatting to Ellen Bullock from Newcastle United's Foundation, because this week has been their Health Awareness Week. We'll look ahead to Radio Tyneside for the rest of the day. And of course, a Witcher 3 musical question will follow very soon.

1973, the Detroit Emeralds, there, Feel the Need in Me. 18 minutes past 11, high time we set you a Witcher 3 question, and being a Friday, it's a music one. Which of these hits by Shewody Woddy made the charts first? When, Heartbeat, or You Got What It Takes? Three well-known hits by Shewody Woddy, but which one charted first? When, Heartbeat, or You Got What It Takes? I shall play you the winner.

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0: Well, we don't intend to. Don't stop this crazy rhythm. That's Modern Romance following Taylor Swift and Mine. Now, this week is Mental Health Awareness Week, and Richard Finch spoke with Ellen Bullock from the Newcastle United Foundation. And he first asked her where mental health fits in with her with the work that she does with the foundation.
1: Mental health and poor mental health is really, really important. We have the Be a Game Changer campaign, which we use to inform people about mental health, mental illness, the differences between the fact people can have poor mental health, but they can also have positive mental health as well. We use it to educate, raise awareness. We talk about mental health literacy, which is not commonly talked about, and it's how do you talk about mental health? What is mental illness? What is mental health? When do you use the word well-being? But we also link up with the club, and you might have seen Dan Byrne in the Leasers Park opening up one of the new benches, and Newcastle United Foundation, Newcastle United Football Club and Newcastle City Council have all come together to launch the One of Their Own campaign, where we've got 11 benches across the city branded in the Be a Game Changer branding, but also the One of Our Own with questions on saying, who's your favourite player, or questions about football. The idea is to start a conversation, and once you start that conversation, it naturally delves into, well, how are you? How are you really doing? And the idea is to encourage people to open up and talk and see what's going on, because whatever is going on, you're not alone.
2: It sounds like what you're doing is using the draw of Newcastle United and football in general to raise people's awareness and, as you say, start that conversation.
1: Massively. On a match day, we've got 52,000 people in St James's Park. That's 52,000 people improving their mental health. People quite often don't talk about their mental health. They don't let their emotions out. But you go to the match and you shout, you scream, you smile, you're sad. You let your emotions out. And as a result, you end up feeling better. And that's looking after your mental health.
2: I mean, we saw the pictures of Dan Byrne, launching this. Mm-hmm. And I, for one, thought he was the last person that I would imagine having, mental health issues. So it just goes to show it can affect anybody, really.
1: Definitely. Every single person has mental health, but not everyone has mental illness. Things like anxiety, depression, OCD, schizophrenia. And you can have poor mental health without having a mental illness. And everyone's at risk of developing a mental illness, so it's important we look after our mental health. Footballers especially, Premier League footballers, they're put on such a pedestal. It's almost a kind of different life that they lead. And they may feel isolated, they may feel alone, but they'll also feel a lot of emotions that everyone else will feel. And they may become ill as well.
2: So, you know, if there's one thing that people like myself or anybody listening today can do, make a change in the way that they deal with or, you know, relate to other people, strangers and friends and family, this Mental Health Awareness Week, what would you suggest?
1: You never know what's going on in someone else's life. You never know what's going on in someone else's head. Treat people with kindness. Treat them as you would want to be treated. You don't know what they're going through. They may open up, they may not. But just look after yourself. Look after them. Make sure you're drinking enough water. Make sure you're having enough food. You're doing enough exercise. You're getting enough sleep. All the things you do for your physical health really help your mental health as well. And most importantly, do things that make you happy.
2: You've got a programme of events, haven't you, as well, at the foundation, some of which are specifically targeting mental health.
1: Yeah, we've got our 12 man and 12 woman programme. So 12 man men only, 12 women women only. And for 12 man, it's a 14-week programme. For 12 women, it's a 12-week programme. It's 2 hours a week. The first hour, we are in workshops looking at things like sleep and stress. We look at anger, we look at happiness, loneliness, menopause awareness for the 12th woman, and we look at different elements of physical, mental and social health. The second hour, we do a different sport each week. So we might do box exercise, we might do badminton, we might go for a walk, and walk and football, and just bringing people together who may have not known each other at all, but by the end of it, they're laughing, they're smiling, they're joking, they're getting on. And you see the bonds, you see people's mental health improve, their confidence improve, and it's really nice to see.
2: Because I guess, you know, social isolation is a big problem and mm-hmm. that can lead to poor mental health and exacerbate existing issues.
1: Definitely. We've got our walk and football program, which is predominantly for men over 50 or women over 40. And a lot of our walk and footballers say, if we didn't have the walk and football, I wouldn't leave the house, I wouldn't have anything to do. And a lot of their socialisation is coming to sessions. We have a league on Thursday. We have over 200 people there week in, week out, socialising, playing football, getting out of the house. And it really is that social element. You talked about loneliness. we go into businesses and deliver workshops around mental health, mental illness. One of the workshops is loneliness. And we talk about how rejection, loneliness, and social pain use the same internal systems as physical pain. So you feel loneliness as physical pain. And that's our body's way of telling us we need to go be more social, which can be really, really hard to do. So just getting out, coming along to our free sessions, meeting new people, it really, really does help both your physical and mental health, but also your social health as well.
2: Well, you mentioned coming along to the free sessions and all the other things that you do at the foundation at the at your beautiful premises at Diana Street. How can people find out more, Ellen?
1: Yeah, if you search Newcastle United Foundation, have a look on the website, all the details are there.
2: And if people just want to drop in and have a look around and have a chat, that's fine.
1: Absolutely.
2: Well, Ellen, look, thank you very much for talking to us today. It's Mental Health Awareness Week. Next week is Dementia Action Week, so you're going to pop back in again and we're going to talk about Dementia Action Week in a few days' time. Look forward to it. But for now, Ellen, from the Newcastle United Foundation, thanks so much.
1: Thank you.
0: And, of course, Richard back at 4 o'clock with Tea Time on Tyneside.

Classic 60s with the Fab Four, I Want to Hold Your Hand, following Ed Sheeran and American Town. Let me just repeat that Witcher 3 question once more. Which of these three hits by Shewaddy Waddy made the charts first? When, Heartbeat, or You Got What It Takes? This made our charts in 1982. It was the 500th number one since the charts began in 1952. It's the German winning entry for Eurovision, Nicole, A Little Piece.

Number one for 2 weeks, 44 years ago, for Nicole and a little piece winning the Eurovision Song Contest for Germany. And don't forget, it's on tomorrow night. So, on this day in history, back in the 15th of May in 1858, the present Royal Opera House in Covent Garden, London, was opened. Las Vegas, Nevada, was founded in 1905 when 110 acres of land would be auctioned off and it became downtown. Listerine was registered as a trademark in 1923, and Mickey Mouse premiered in his first cartoon, Plane Crazy, on this day in

First number one of the 80s there for the Pretenders and Brass in Pocket. So, to the answer to the Which of Three question, we asked you which of these three hits by Shawaddy Waddy made the charts first, When, Heartbeat, or You Got What It Takes. Well, You Got What It Takes made number two in 77, When made number three in 1977, but Heartbeat made number seven in 1975. So let's hear it right now, shall we?

0: on a Sunday evening with nothing to look forward to other than another Monday, you're highly advised to tune in to Radio Tyneside, especially at 10 p.m. for Classics from the Terrace, for a two-hour romp through the world of light classics with me, Ian Hornsby, and please be prompt, I don't want to start without you.
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Ebony and Ivory, that's Paul McCartney with Stevie Wonder, top of the charts back in May of 1982. Before Itchy Waddy Waddy and Heartbeat, that was the answer to the Witch of Three question. The lads from Leicester took it to number 7 in 1975, but of course Buddy Holly recorded it first, and then Nick Berry took it to number 2 back in 1992. Right, what have we got now? Kacey Musgraves, a brand new single, Cold Air.

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1: Casey Musgraves and Dry Spell. Now, McDonald's in 1940 opened its first restaurant in San Bernardino, California. The original mascot of McDonald's was a man with a chef's hat on top of a hamburger-shaped head, whose name was Speedy, but he was eventually replaced by Ronald McDonald in 1963. And in 2018, Thomas Cook said it was calling time on its legendary Club 1830 brand because millennials preferred ego travel to a cheap week of sun, sex and alcohol. Right, up next after the news, it's Steve Fennell with the Friday Lunch Break. Liam's here at 2 and Richard at 4. Brian Clough hosts the American Country Connection at 6. We have a non-stop hour of 70s at 7 at 7. And, of course, the evening shift with Evie. She'll be here at 8 o'clock tonight. Paul Laverick goes beneath the covers of well-known songs at 10. And Fred Setters rounds Friday night off with After Hours of easy listening music for you. But coming up now, Christopher Cross, who I'm going to see tonight at the Glass House in Gateshead. Classic songs, of course, Sailing, Arthur's Theme, and this one, Ride Like the Wind. From me, Jeff Lyle, a very good morning. Join me tomorrow at 4 if you can for Backtrack.

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Radio Tyneside Friday. We are halfway through the month of May already. I know. Where's the summer? Is it meant to be summer yet? I mean, what is going on with the weather? If anyone can tell me that, I'd love to know. We've got any weather experts listening in? 07811 936 936. You want to message me this afternoon? I'm Steve. Thank you, Jeff, for taking care of this amazing radio station for the last couple of hours. Jeff back here tomorrow at 4 with Backtrack. You know, I feel like I've been rushing around non-stop this morning. I've finally got here and just sat down. So I feel good that I get to play you a load of great music this afternoon. I promise you that. Radio Tyneside with Hall & Oates. This is Man Eater.

0: standing the test of time. This is Radio Tyneside. Hello, I'm Steve. Eurovision weekend, of course, coming up. Hey, don't worry, we are a Eurovision-free zone until 2. I can promise you that. I can't promise you that Liam won't be playing any after 2, though. All right, it's Radio Tyneside. We eat to the beat very soon. We down tools as I play 3 big songs to eat to the beat to. And speaking of beats.
1: Tank fly, boss walk, jam, nitty gritty. You're listening to the boy from the big bad city. This is Jam Hot. This is Jam Hot.
0: From the 1990s, the brilliant Beats International. What a tune this is. Don't be good to me. Friday, this is how we do it on Radio Tyneside.

Rolling Stones, of course. They've got a new album coming out in July. It'll be their 25th album. It's called Foreign Tongues. You know, they've been going for, like, what, 70 years now or something? Sold millions of albums. In fact, 250 million albums sold. No arguing with the Rolling Stones. Brilliant. Their new album's got Paul McCartney on it, as well as a lot of other famous people as well. We look forward to hearing that when it comes out in July. Next on Radio Tyneside, we eat to the beats. Get ready to down tools after All Blue Eyes. Three.

0: Radio Tyneside playing Frank Sinatra, Three Coins in the Fountain, the bow, of course, the Trevi Fountain featured in the film from the 50s, Three Coins in the Fountain, about three American women who go over to the Trevi Fountain and throw some coins into it, hoping to find love. If you've ever been lucky enough to go to Rome to see the Trevi Fountain, which I have, did you get anywhere near it? Or, like me, miles away? So many people around it.
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Radio Tyneside. We're eating to the beat. Normally, I wouldn't talk in between the songs, eating to the beat, but you've rightly pointed out that that song wasn't from the 90s, it was from the late 80s. So, thank you. I can get back to eating my ham and peas pudding sandwich now. Thank you. It's Radio Tyneside. She came from Greece.

Beat on Radio Tyneside. Right, that's it. It's over and done with now. Ending on a fast one there, just to speed you up and get you back to work. Brilliant lads going something. And now, let's just chill out to Sad Cafe.

from the 80s, the late 80s into the early 90s. Roxette and The Look here on Radio Tyneside. Hope you're well. I'm Steve till 2, then Liam's here from 2 this afternoon on Radio Tyneside. And right now, three songs with a connection. Your job is to figure out what these three songs are that links them together. What do you reckon? We start with ABBA. I did say earlier that this is a Eurovision free zone, by the way, so that is not the connection. Just before you say, here's Fernando on Radio Tyneside. Can you hear?

Radio Tyneside. We've got a great lineup of shows, as always, here on your Friday afternoon. Liam's on his way in just over an hour's time from now. Liam here till four, then tea time on Tyneside with Richard Finch. Great show that, Rich. Four till six. Then the American Country Connection with Brian Clough through till seven tonight. You do not need to go anywhere. This is the world's greatest radio station. It's Radio Tyneside. Three songs, all connected. What was the connection? I said it wasn't anything to do with Eurovision. We started with ABBA, then we had Ray Charles, Hit the Road Jack, and Joshua Catterson and Jesse. The connection, songs with lads' names in the title. Well done if he works out that one.

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1: From the Sky News Centre at 1, Wes Streeting is backing Andy Burnham to be Labour's candidate in the upcoming by-election in Makerfield. The party's ruling body will decide if he can stand as both men weigh up potential challenges to secure Stormer. Housing Secretary Steve Reeds warns the Labour could be consumed by chaos. Backbench MP Brian Leishman wants the current Greater Manchester Mayor to take over.
2: Andy Burnham is definitely, I would say, the most popular Labour politician in the United Kingdom. I think his record as being an effective communicator and political operator is exactly

of his world tour tomorrow night over in Amsterdam. You might know someone who has caught the ferry, the DFDS ferry from North Shields to go there. You know what? Just ferries. No, no, no, keep me away from those ferries. I mean, what's been going on in the news lately has put me right off anyway. I mean, I'm no good on boats as it is, to be honest. Yeah. I'd be hanging over the edge. Not good. So if I was off to Amsterdam, I would have to take the plane. Anyway, from Harry Styles to Michael McDonald, this is Radio Tyneside. No more.

0: Radio Tyneside. We really do play the best music, don't we? I love that song. It means a lot to me, actually, because my best mate got married to that. It's a brilliant tune, The Beatles, In My Life. He actually got married in the Dominican Republic, going back quite a few years now. And it was the first time I'd ever been to a wedding abroad. And it was baking hot, and we all had to put our suits on. Couldn't wait to get them off, to be honest with you. And it was really weird because the wedding happened, we're all suited and booted, and then the next minute we're swimming around in the Caribbean Sea. And then my mate comes out of the sea and he's like, oh no, oh no, oh no, I've lost my wedding ring. Ah! So we all panicked. We're all swimming around with our snorkels on trying to find this wedding ring. Could we find it? No. And his brand new wife didn't speak to him for about three days afterwards.
1: Like a moth to a flame burned by the fire.
0: Still married now, by the way.
1: My love is blind. Can't you see my desire? 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
0: What a wedding that was. Now, this day back in 1993, this song started an 8-week run at number one over in America. It was Janet Jackson's sixth American number one. It got to number two over here.

place where no one knows your face. A glass of wine, a fast embrace. It's called Hernando's Hideaway. Olé. All you see are silhouettes, and all you hear are castanets. And no one cares how late it gets, not at Hernando's Hideaway. Olé.

0: a match, and you will know you're in Hernando's Hideaway.
1: Brilliant, be stuck in your head all afternoon now, that. Johnny Ray, Hernando's Hideaway here at the world's greatest radio station. This is Radio Tyneside, nearly 20 past one on your Friday afternoon. I was saying before, I can't believe we're halfway through May already and we're still waiting for the weather to warm up. You know what, I had a real urge to play you this song today because it's such a classic.

Oh, so good. I do believe we've played that here at Radio Tyneside as a song of praise. We've got this week's song of praise coming up just before Liam gets here at 2. The brilliant Queen and Bohemian Rhapsody. We are going to be doing some Love in the Afternoon in a second. Get ready to dim those lights. We'll do that shortly. First up, this song, in fact, the album came out this day on 1994. Let me get my words right. Come on, Steve, wake up. And it was their first UK number one with Park Life. It's Blur. Went on to spend over 2 years on the chart. Wow. Title track from the album.

It's Elvis, of course. Only Elvis. Only Elvis here on Radio Tyneside. That was his fourth number one here in the UK. Happened on this day, 1959. Wow. The double A on the other side, you had

How good is that? The brilliant Tony Bennett and The Good Life on Radio Tyneside. Friday afternoon, I'm Steve on till 2, then Liam takes over. Thank you so much for joining me this afternoon. If you've just found us for the first time here on Radio Tyneside, well, welcome. Find out more about this amazing radio station on our website, radiotyneside.co.uk. All right, three songs back to back. They're connected. There's a theme to them. Can you work out what the theme is, please?

0: Three great songs back to back here on Radio Tyneside. They're all connected. Did you figure out what it was? We started off with Dexy's Midnight Runners and Come On Eileen. Then it was Buddy Holly with Peggy Sue. And then The Police with Roxanne. Yeah, you've got it. Now that I've said it out loud, you can hear it, can't you? Yeah, all songs with girls' names in the title.
1: 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Song of praise.
0: Yeah, we did the boys earlier. I thought it was only fair to do the girls in this hour. Hope you enjoyed those tunes. Right now, it's that time of the week, just before Liam takes over from two, that we delve right into the Radio Tyneside music library and pull out a standout track. A track that we hail as the song of praise.

Mr. James Blunt there with Adrenaline from the album The Stars Beneath My Feet, that single released back in January 2022. A very good afternoon and a warm welcome to the afternoon show here on Radio Tyneside on Friday the 15th of May. My name's Liam Kendall and I'm with you for the next 2 hours to bring you the best music from across the decades and our regular features as well. Thank you ever so much for your company today. Hope you're doing okay and I'm sure you're going to join me in thanking Steve Fennell for a great lunch break there over the past couple of hours. Now all I need you to do is sit back, relax and do enjoy as I take things from here. I'll have a weather forecast for the region right after Dollar. This is Give Me Back My Heart.

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1: Thundery rain showers and some light winds across most of the region today. Look ahead to the weather over the weekend then, and I can tell you that tomorrow it's going to have some sunny spells to start, but will be turning cloudier in the afternoon with the occasional shower. Sunday is starting cloudy with showers, but will be dry and sunny by the afternoon. Temperatures reaching highs of 13 degrees Celsius Saturday and 15 Sunday. Wait.

Sixpence None the Richer with Kiss Me, number 4 in the charts, May of 1999. Cracking song, but not entirely sold on the band name, I must be honest. You join us here on the Radio Tyneside on the 15th of May. It was this day back in 1961, Floyd Kramer topped the UK singles chart with On the Rebound, the US singer's only UK number 1. The Nashville pianist played on many of Elvis Presley's hits. This day in 1965, and Bob Dylan's single Subterranean Homesick Blues peaked at number 39 in the American charts, giving Dylan his first American top 40 hit. This day in 1967, and Paul McCartney met the American photographer Linda Eastman for the first time during a Georgie Fame gig at the Bag of Nails nightclub in London. This day in 1976, the Rolling Stones topped the American album chart with Black and Blue, their sixth US number one album. Jumping forward to this day in 1994, when Blur scored their first UK number one album, with Park Life topping the charts. And keeping with the Britpop theme, this day in 1995, Supergrass released their debut studio album, I Should Coco. That was On This Day of Music, and this is Sophie Ellis-Bextor, Stay On Me.

0: We've all had those moments we tell ourselves, it's just nothing.
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0: if there's any justice. If you're a big fan of The Boss, Mr. Bruce Springsteen, then you're going to be very interested, I'm sure, in this event at the O2 City Hall, Newcastle. It is The Sound of Springsteen. It is a great opportunity to experience the pure rock and roll euphoria of Bruce Springsteen as this outstanding show brings his iconic sound to life in a musical journey through his incredible catalogue with all the legendary hits such as Born in the USA, Born to Run, and much, much more. You can see The Sound of Springsteen at the O2 City Hall, Newcastle on Friday the 5th of June. That's at 6:30 in the evening. Tickets around £35.
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Coming up shortly, we are going to have this afternoon's Weird and Wonderful Fact, which is really just three pieces of random and useless information collated from the internet, but not before we play some Rolling Stones. This classic topped the charts in August of 1965. It is Get Off My Cloud.

0: Were you around in the 60s and the 70s? Well, why not relive your memories with me every Saturday at 4 for 2 hours of glorious nostalgia? I'll play songs from each year of these fabulous decades, nearly all from This Week in History, including three from a chart top five. A featured album, same title, different song, a turntable hit, and both sides of a classic 45. So join me, Jeff Lyle, Saturday at 4 for Backtrack as we go back to the 60s and the 70s.
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John and Daniel, your three weird and wonderful facts for this afternoon then. Number one, in 1913, suffragettes planted a bomb in St. Paul's Cathedral. It was made from nitroglycerin, a mustard tin, and a wristwatch. It didn't go off, however, because the clockwork mechanism was wound in the wrong direction. Number two, Hercule Poirot is the only fictional character to have received a front page obituary in the New York Times. And we'll finish off with a word of the day, a Portuguese word. It is pesamenteiro. I hope I'm pronouncing that correctly. PESAMENTEIRO. And that means someone who joins a group of mourners pretending to offer condolences, but is actually only there for the free catering. I think we've all met them a few times at certain funerals. Your three weird and wonderful facts there for this afternoon. Now this is Shawaddy Waddy with Hey Rock and Roll.

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Penny Lover with Lionel Richie going to the number 18 in the charts in October of 1984. This is the afternoon show on Radio Tyneside. I'm Liam here with you until 4 o'clock this Friday afternoon. There is a short break, however, as we have the 3 o'clock news update. I'll be back after that to carry on with another hour of great music still in store. So you just sit tight, stay comfortable, and I'll be back very shortly. Taking us into the news is Carrie Underwood with Blown Away.

Bryan Adams there with Everything I Do It For You. Number one hit on both sides of the Atlantic back in 1991. It does, of course, feature in the film Robin Hood, Prince of Thieves, with the American Kevin Costner playing a very American Robin Hood. What can you do? Welcome back. You're listening to The Afternoon Show on Radio Tyneside this Friday afternoon with me, Liam Kendall, taking you up until 4 o'clock this afternoon. Another hour of great music in store for you now. Thanking you very much for your company today. Now to August of 1967, we're at number two in the charts. This classic from the legend that is Sir Tom Jones. It looks like I'll never fall in love again.

Common People, Paul's third release, which went to number 2 in the charts November of 1983. I got a fantastic message from an old pal of mine, a fellow I used to live with, actually. He now lives in London working as a journalist down at the BBC. And quite often, because he works around Broadcast House, he often sees famous people going in and out. But he said this has got to be the best interaction that he's had so far outside of the BBC. And it was Guy Comer. Now, if you remember, Guy Comer was someone who'd gone into for Broadcast House for a job interview. And one thing had led to another. In a case of mistaken identity, he'd ended up on a live broadcast being interviewed, I think, as a tech expert or something like that. But the moment of realization on Guy's face when he realizes he's going out on live television and he's not the guy they think he is absolutely priceless. But even better than that is the way he just styles it out in the interview and just answers the question as expertly as he can. Now, that is a testament to a couple of things. Firstly, that Guy Comer is an incredibly cool guy under pressure. And secondly, a theory that I've always believed is that even if you don't know what you're talking about, a lot of people just say things with confidence and tend to be believed. It's just that easy to mislead people, in my humble opinion. But Guy Comer, it was actually 20 years ago, that interview, believe it or not, and he's been talking about it recently on various platforms. And if you're unsure what this was, if you want to remind yourself, just look up Guy Comer and find that mistaken identity interview. It is an absolute gem. This is the afternoon show on Radio Tyneside, playing the best music across Tyneside, and this is Prefab Sprout.

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Randy Crawford with Almaz. Now time to play today's hospital dedication, a song that goes especially, but not exclusively, to those who are joining us across the wards of the RVI, the Freeman and the Queen Elizabeth this afternoon. We here at Radio Tyneside send out our best wishes to those who are joining us from the Regent's hospitals, hoping for a speedy and full recovery. Thank you for taking the time to tune in today and keep us company. As always, our hospital dedication goes to both patients and to the hardworking staff across our hospitals and our NHS. Hope the shift is going all right. It charted back in May of 2009. It comes from Daniel Merriweather, who, to my knowledge, didn't have a great deal of success after this one, but this single was quite popular at the time, I do remember. It's simply entitled Red.

4 in the morning there from Gwen Stefani. Coming up shortly on the afternoon show, we'll have today's anniversary record. But first, let me tell you what is still to come today here on the schedule, in case you are good enough to give us a good deal of your company yet. The very least I can do is tell you what you can expect. Well, at 4 o'clock, I'll be handing over to Richard Finch, and he'll bring you 2 hours of great music and company in Tea Time on Tyneside. That, of course, takes us up until 6, when Brian Clough has the best in American country music with the American Country Connection. At 7 o'clock this evening, an hour of non-stop music from the 1970s in the 70s at 7. At 8 o'clock tonight, it is the evening shift in the company of Evie Colquhoun. 10 o'clock tonight, Paul Laverick with cover versions of well-known songs in Beneath the Covers. And at 11, Fred Setters has an hour of easy listening music for some late night listening with After Hours. All to come today here on Radio Tyneside. Now to May of 1975, Mac and Katie Cassoon were at number 9 in the charts with Don't Do It, Baby.

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Gary Kemp, of course, of Spandau Ballet fame. That was a solo effort taken from his album In Solo, which was released back in 2021, entitled Ahead of the Game. Now time for this afternoon's anniversary record. We head back to this date, the 15th of May in the year 1959. Going back a while for this one. It was on that day that the King, Elvis Presley, scored his fourth number one on the UK singles chart with his first ballad to reach number one. It was actually a double-sider along with I Need Your Love Tonight, today's hospital dedication, A Fool Such As I.

ABBA with I Have a Dream. Well, I'm afraid that is just about time for the afternoon show here on Radio Tyneside on this Friday afternoon. Thank you very much for your company. I've been Liam Kendall, and it has been, as always, a pleasure to come in and play a bit of music for you. Hope you've enjoyed it as well. Stay tuned. Coming up after the 4 o'clock news, Richard Finch is here to take over and bring you Tea Time on Tyneside. If you're lucky enough to be out and about this weekend, I hope you have a great one. Thank you once again for your company, and if you're joining us from hospital, I hope you get well soon. Playing us out is Kylie Minogue and Put Yourself In My Place at number 11, December of 1994. Catch you another time. Ta-ra for now.

0: So how are we doing this Friday afternoon? It's good to have you along on Radio Tyneside. I'm Richard Finch, counting down to the weekend with a cup of tea and a slice of cake. This is Tea Time on Tyneside till 6 o'clock. A very, very warm welcome indeed, wherever you are, whatever you're doing, and whatever you're up to this weekend as well. Thank you for joining me so much. And if you're in one of our three Tyneside hospitals right now, if you're joining us from the Freeman, the RVI, or the Queen Elizabeth, we also hope we find you on the mend and on the road to recovery. We've got an action-packed show to get through today, but before we go any further, let's see what the weekend weather has in store.
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0: Winds easing this evening with the possibility of a few light showers. Then tomorrow, Saturday, variable cloud with large sunny spells in the afternoon before clouding over again. 11 degrees tomorrow, and Sunday is starting to get warmer, but it'll start cloudy with spells of light rain. Isolated showers could develop in the afternoon, and 15 degrees is your high on Monday. And if the rumours are to be believed, we could be having temperatures up into the high teens, maybe even the low 20s on Tyneside by this time next week. But we'll keep our fingers crossed on that. And we'll keep an eye on the forecast for you as well. Good afternoon. Richard with you till 6 o'clock. We're going to do our Tea Time teaser for you very shortly after a song from the Bee Gees.

It's Eurovision weekend, isn't it? You might have been watching the semi-finals on the telly. They go on BBC One now. They used to relegate them, I think, to BBC Three until a few years ago. But so popular is Eurovision now in the UK that they show the semis as well. And a lot of people watch them also. Today's Tea Time teaser, then, concerns Eurovision. It has to, doesn't it? We've had 69 Eurovision Song Contests since it was formed. 52 countries have taken part over the years, and my question is, in that time, how many songs have been sung? How many performances have there been at the Eurovision Song Contest finals? This is as at last year, and I'd just like to know that figure, please. How many songs do you think have been performed at Eurovision since it started? And 69 years ago, it's the 70th anniversary this year, of course, of Eurovision. Right, that's a tricky question. Have a think about that. See if you can work out the answer. And we'll give you the actual figure just before 5 o'clock this afternoon.

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0: Passenger and a song called Heart to Love. You're listening to Radio Tyneside. This is Tea Time on Tyneside till 6. Richard Finch with a cup of tea and a slice of cake. And I'm going to take you right now to the Gosforth Civic Theatre on the 4th of June for an artist who originally hails from the vast open landscapes of Arizona. Casa Valanza and her trio bring a unique southwestern streak to their music, which feels both ancient and refreshingly modern at the same time. Now, this is an evening of Americana and some haunting British 1960s folk music as well. Also, the music of some classic country crooners, all performed by Casa Valanza. Thursday the 4th of June then, at 7:30, it's at the Gosforth Civic Theatre, and tickets on sale now for just £22.
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Maggie Pavlo from the People's Kitchen in Newcastle joins me in just over an hour's time. It's Mental Health Awareness Week. We'll be discussing that a little bit, but in particular, in the main, we'll be talking about the work of the People's Kitchen, how you might wish to get involved and support them. That's a little bit after 5:30 on Tea Time on Tyneside today. Right now, though, it's time to put your feet up and relax for 10 minutes. Time for our afternoon tea break, so grab yourself a cuppa, a slice of cake or a biscuit, and we'll have Friday afternoon's tea break with The Police, George Michael and The Carpenters.

The police every little thing she does is magic, and that rounds off our tea break for this afternoon. Hope you enjoyed the three tracks we played for you. As well as the police, we heard George Michael's Careless Whisper, and it was the fabulous Carpenters who long to be close to you. Hope you enjoyed them. Now then, what about our tea time teaser? I asked you how many songs have been sung at the Eurovision Song Contest final since it began in 1956. This year is the 70th anniversary. If you work that out, you might think, well, hang on, wasn't last year the 70th anniversary? But you might recall there was no competition in 2020 due to COVID, so they missed it. Year. So this year, the 70th, not the 70th anniversary, but the 70th Eurovision Song Contest finals. Does that make sense? And in that time, 52 countries have taken part overall. How many songs have been sung? That's until last year's Eurovision Song Contest. How many songs have been performed at Eurovision? We'll have the answer for you after a trip back to 1973. And a song from Barry Blue. Do you want to dance?

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1: 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We'll call the show What a Week That Was, and it's brought to you with the kind help of Robinson's Florists on the West Road in Newcastle. 3 o'clock on Sunday with me, Gary Hogg. 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

by Neil Young and Harvest Moon. This is Radio Tyneside. Thank you for joining me, Richard Finch, with you till 6. Before we check out the main news stories of the day at 5, we'll give you the answer to today's Tea Time teaser, which concerns Eurovision. It has to. It's a Eurovision weekend. We're all getting excited here at Radio Tyneside. And it's the 70th Eurovision Song Contest. There have been 69 before this. And the question I asked is, how many songs have been performed at Eurovision over the years until last year? Well, the answer is 1,754. 1,754 performances. That's according to Wikipedia, so it must be right. If you've gotten the ballpark, I'm going to give you the figures, because you never know if these things are completely accurate. I mean, I haven't counted them. Have you? That's the answer we were looking for, though. Around about 1,754 songs. Well done if you got anywhere near that figure. And good luck to Look Mam No Computer, Eins Zwei Drei, on Eurovision tomorrow. I think he's going to need it, don't you? Right, we'll count down towards the news now with a song from Anne-Marie and Niall Horan. This is Our Song.

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Good afternoon, it's Richard Finch with you on Radio Tyneside. It's tea time on Tyneside till 6 with Spandau Ballet in Gold, a hit in 1983. And then 41 years ago, 1985, Aretha Franklin, who's Zoomin' Who. Can you remember what we were doing on Tyneside and beyond 41 years ago in 1985? Let me just remind you of some of the things you might have forgotten about. The Queen Mother was in the region. She opened the Tyne Coal Terminal in November of that year, and Princess Diana made a memorable visit to St Paul's Church in Jarrow. Sporting wise, Newcastle United were in the First Division, now the Premier League of course, finishing 14th with Peter Beardsley starring in the team. And elsewhere, it was the year of Live Aid and brand new on the telly, EastEnders debuted, and we all flocked to the ABC in the Haymarket in Newcastle, still open in 1985, to see the blockbuster film Back to the Future. Remember it well. There you are, some of the things taking place on Tyneside and beyond 41 years ago.

Fab Four, playing the Beatles on Radio Tyneside with Come Together. Now the weekend is upon us, so what are you going to be doing this weekend? Have you got anything planned? Are you out and about? Are you just going to settle down and relax in front of the telly? It is Eurovision tomorrow night, after all. If you do plan on going out and you don't know what you're going to do yet, let me just run through a few things that might interest you. Northern Stage this weekend and continuing through until the 23rd of May. It's the Little Shop of Horrors. Something rather intriguing at the Alfabetti Theatre in Newcastle as well tonight and tomorrow. This is inspired by a famous Roman cookbook, and it's called Great Granda Apicius. I Know No More, and I probably didn't even pronounce it correctly. Check that out at the website. In Sunderland, the Sunderland Shorts Film Festival continues this weekend at the David Putnam Media Centre and other venues throughout the city, and at the Theatre Royal finally this weekend, the final weekend of the smash hit musical Legally Blonde with Amber Davis. That runs through until Sunday night. So there you are, just a small number of the many things taking place across Tyneside and beyond this weekend. I'm sure you'll find something there that tickles your fancy. Right now, Radio Tyneside, a song from UB40. This one has Come Back, Darling.

Good afternoon, Richard Finch with you on Radio Tyneside. This is Tea Time on Tyneside till 6 o'clock. At 6 o'clock tonight, more American country music with Brian Clough on the American Country Connection. We've got an hour of non-stop 70s hits for you at 7, and then Evie Colquhoun clocks in for the evening shift between 8 and 10. Paul Laverick goes under the covers at 10 o'clock tonight. He's got some cover versions of some well-known songs to play for you, and we'll round off your Friday evening entertainment. After Hours, Fred Setters here with 60 minutes of easy listening music for late night listening. 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

Ronan Keating, I love it when we do what we do. The People's Kitchen in Newcastle provides food for around 300 people every day. They do it all week, all year. And last week they had a very high-profile visitor, a supporter of the People's Kitchen, dropped in to wish them well. We'll find out more when we chat to Maggie Pavlo from the People's Kitchen, who will be with us on Radio Tyneside after a song from Ollie Mears.

0: would know.
1: Maggie Pavlo is a trustee at the People's Kitchen in Newcastle, and Maggie joins us now on Radio Tyneside. Lovely to see you, Maggie. It's been a couple of years, I think, since we last spoke.
2: It has indeed. You're looking good.
1: Well, you're looking very well as well, which is nice to know. I know you just mentioned before we came on air that actually not a lot changes at the People's Kitchen. You just do what you do, and you've been doing that for just over 40 years now.
2: We have. We had a big sort of celebration, for want of a better word, last year when the founder's daughter came up to help us mark the anniversary. But yes, we do what we do. We don't fix anything. We're a bit of a sticking plaster, really. We just try and make people feel a bit better about themselves when they leave than when they came in.
1: And the numbers are quite large, though, aren't they?
2: They are. I've been with the People's Kitchen now for coming up 5 years, and the numbers have, well, there were 180. We're doing 180 meals a night when I joined. We're doing 300 now on average a day. Sometimes that's seconds, but by and large, that's 300 meals going out to people that just have no other choice but to come to us for some food.
1: And I think you never turn anybody away, do you? So some of the friends who visit the People's Kitchen come there for a bit of companionship.
2: Absolutely. Anybody can come to us for food, and we will always feed people. We do very, very nice food, you know, three-course meal, really. Most people do come for that, but some people don't. Some people come because we might be the only people they're speaking to in a day. We have a few people that come just for a cup of coffee. They sit in the corner and just sit and have a couple of hot drinks. You can also come and get a shower. You can come and just get out of the cold for a couple. We're a bit of a sanctuary, really. Just a bit of a break from what's going on in your life for a couple of hours, where you can come in, not be judged, have a smiley face welcoming you, and see some other people. And you mentioned that we call the people that use the kitchen our friends, because we like to think that we provide food, but we provide friendship, which actually sometimes is even more important.
1: Yeah, absolutely. And you had a very important visitor last week.
2: We did. The Lord Mayor came to see us, which we were very grateful for. And we've been very grateful for his support over the last couple of years. He named us one of his charities of the year, and he's been doing that for the last 2 years. He's been down to see us a couple of times and has come to our street party that we have the first week in December. He's been there twice and met lots of our friends. And he's been a big supporter of us. So it was nice to see him.
1: That's nice to know that you've got supporters who can, you know, perhaps influence things from time to time. Before we ask you how people can get involved in the People's Kitchen, this week's Mental Health Awareness Week. Now, I know from my time visiting at the People's Kitchen that a lot of your friends do have mental health challenges.
2: Yes. If you can imagine, we've got about 300 people come through our doors every night. You take 300 of any people, some people have mental health difficulties, challenges, and our friends are no different. But just sometimes it's at the extreme, and a lot of people have complex lives and complex challenges, and our friends are no different. And it is really, really important that we try and modify our behaviour to accommodate anything that comes, anybody that comes through the door, to make sure that we provide the best environment for them. But we signpost lots, we work with lots of different charities and organisations to try and make sure that our friends are pointed in the right direction if they need support with anything, but including mental health challenges.
1: And you mentioned that you're kind of a sticking plaster.
2: Yeah.
1: That involves funding and it involves the work of volunteers as well. So if our listeners want to help and want to support you, what do you need at the moment?
2: Oh, well, we'd be very grateful. I usually say smilingly, cash. Cash is always good. We get no government funding whatsoever. And, we have a lovely building, but it's old and it's creaking and we have to upkeep that. But also time. We have no paid staff at all. So we run on about 300 volunteers that support us and are tremendous. We just couldn't do what we do without any of them and every single one. But we always need more. People that we ask for about 4 hours as a volunteering session, whether that's through the day, preparing fruit, working in the warehouse, driving, administration on the phones. There's lots of people can do to just help us run, or on a nighttime doing the actual service, or on a weekend. So I think we've probably got a volunteering opportunity for anybody if they've just got 4 hours spare. And we just ask that you commit to come every week and help us do what we do to support our friends.
1: And if people can't volunteer, but they'd like to support you financially, you mentioned cash. How can they find out exactly how to do that?
2: There's lots of ways to do it, but basically go to the website, Cash is king, but ultimately things like used trainers, if you've got a spare pair of you, a couple of spare pairs of used trainers in your closet, stick them through the washing machine, tie them in a bow and give them to us. Our friends are on their feet all day, every day. And if their trainers get wet, they don't have a tumble dryer to whack them in or a radiator to put them back next to. So they get wet and then foot rot. So we're always looking for used trainers or even used sleeping bags because it's still pretty cold out there despite a bit of sunshine.
1: Well, Maggie, it's been great talking to you again. Keep up the good work, and we will talk again before long, I'm sure. But for now, Maggie Pavlo at the People's Kitchen, thank you so much.
2: Thank you very much.

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Joshua Radin, socks called High and Low. That is it for me for today, and indeed for this week's Tea Time on Tynesides. We'll put away the china and the cutlery, and it'll come out again. We'll lay the table for you again on Monday at 4 o'clock for another Tea Time on Tyneside. However, before we head off today, let's say a few thank yous. First of all, to Maggie Pavlo from the People's Kitchen in Newcastle. Good luck to all that they do. And remember, check out the website, and you can find out how you can volunteer or how you can support the work that they do, which is absolutely brilliant in the Northeast as well. Thanks to each and every one of you for joining me today. As always, it's an absolute pleasure keeping you company here on Radio Tyneside. Have a great weekend wherever you are, whatever you get up to. And if you are in one of our three Tyneside hospitals right now, the Freeman, the RVI, or the Queen Elizabeth, get well soon. Brian Clough's here with some more American country music after six. I will leave you with this song from The Corrs. It's So Young for me, Richard. Bye for now. Ta-ra.

Yeah. That's Alabama opening up this edition of the American Connection Country Music Show. Nice to have the pleasure of your company. All sorts on the programme today. Album of the Week comes from Ella Langley. We got two dates as well for Palmer Lee and for Gareth and a couple of other people as well. We've also got a classic track from Kelsey Ballerini called If You Go Down, I'm Going Too. I'm Brian Clough. How are you doing?

0: talk.
1: And that's what they call that, If These Walls Could Talk. The latest single from Mr. Larry Fleet, taken from his latest album, Another Year Older. As I say, latest single gaining all sorts of accolades at the present time, and a million streams as well. And he's in the country at the present time. He's playing Manchester Academy, May the 11th, and Trinity Centre, Bristol, on the 12th. So pop along and see him. You haven't got too much time to make your mind up, though, but there you go, Mr. Larry Fleet. Okay, now you may remember, in the past I've played a couple of tracks from Mr. Dan Seals from an album that's coming our way in August, in fact August the 28th. A lot of artists have got together as a special tribute, and he's brought out a posthumous album called Dan Seals and Friends, The Last Duets. Full album, as I say, released on the 28th of August. Other artists featured include the likes of Luke Bryan, Jamie Johnson, Sarah Evans and a host of others, and a young lady who at the age of 12 had a hit with a song called Paper Roses. I'm talking about Marie Osmond, and she joins him on this particular track called You Still Move Me.

0: It wasn't God who made Honky Tonk Angels from Ella Langley, who takes up our album of the week on today's show. Of course, originally a hit for Kitty Wells in 1952. That's the modern version. Ella, of course, two more tracks to come on the programme today. She's the first female artist to have a song simultaneously on Billboard's Hot 100 and Country Airplay and the Hot Country Songs charts as well. And that particular song I'm referring to will be coming up later. Anyway, it comes from a brand new album called Dandelion, and it's an absolute cracker. 18 tracks in total, so great value for money as well as from a great artist.
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0: That's T-Bay, T-E-B-A-Y. That's going to leave a memory. One of Nashville's most prominent writers, actually, and that's the release from a very steady stream of new music aimed at international audiences. It follows on from his Always Be The One single that he released in January. Okay, if you're joining us for the first time today, a warm welcome to you. Hopefully you like our choice of music, or my choice of music for this week's show. Palmer Lee coming up, and they have some tour dates. They're coming into the UK, and I shall give you those tour dates after we take this one in from them. It's called Take My Name.
1: Take my

0: And apparently Parmalee are going to make their UK live debut as a headliner at the Country Calling Festival. I thought they had a few dates. I mean, there may be dates added. But anyway, it's at Highlands House in Chelmsford in Essex. August the 14th to the 16th, the festival is held. And it's the only exclusive UK performance, as far as I'm aware, at the present time.
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0: That's Beth Lucas in a song called One I Deserve, representing Australian country music, two-time Tamworth Songwriter Association Award winner and 2025 New Songwriter of the Year as well. So make a note, we'll look forward to seeing and hearing more of Beth Lucas.
1: They say don't go

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I'll take my chances and climb that mountain, though clipped on clouds.

the bears and the birds, tell Clifton Clowers, if a stranger should wander there. Well, I'm going up on Wolverton Mountain, it's too lonesome

An absolutely classic country song there from Claude King, Wolverton Mountain, of course, 1962, crossover pop hit, 9 weeks at number one. And would you believe that the guy that he was singing about, Clifton Clowers, was a real man? He actually died at the age of 102, so there you go. And when I was checking up on this, I came across another fact as well, which may relate to the song, that that particular song was also recorded by Mr. Bing Crosby. How's about that? He must have loved country music as well. Album of the

It's an absolutely cracking song, that, isn't it? You can understand why it has the accolades that I mentioned before and how it went to number one as well. Choosing Texas from Ella Langley from our album of the week. As I say, first female ever to have songs simultaneously on the Billboard Hot 100, Country Airplay charts and the Hot Country Songs charts as well. So well done, Ella Langley. Irish entertainer Gareth, of course, has some dates in the UK, and I've got a list of those after we take this new release in from him called 1,000 Lifetimes.

That's Gareth embarking on his Uncut Tour dates. I've got those dates for you. That's the title track of his album, anyway, called 1,000 Lifetimes. 15th of May, he's at the Great Escape in Brighton. 17th of May, the Arts Club, The Loft in Liverpool. The 18th of May, Rough Trade in Nottingham. 20th of May, Club Eifer Back in Cardiff. Forgive me if I've got the pronunciation wrong of that. 24th of May, Fortified Festival in Castle Derg. 27th, he's at Royson in Galway. The 28th of May is at Gleneagle Club in Killarney, and he appears also at the 30th of May at the High Chaparral Country Music Festival as well. So there you go, absolutely great singer, Gareth. Here's Kacey Musgraves, brand new release from her.

0: That's Katie Musgraves, a single from her called Dry Spell, coming from her brand new album, her seventh album, in fact, called Middle of Nowhere. If you're a John Party fan, stay tuned, because I've got some tour dates for John before we get to the top of the hour.
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Loving Life Again from Ella Langley. The last track from our album of the week. The album is called Dandelion, an absolutely great album, 18 tracks on it as well. Okay, I mentioned John Pardy. Well, John, a few days' time, is coming to play his Honky Tonk Hollywood UK tour with special guest Randall King. May the 15th, he's at London Highways at the Royal Albert Hall. The 16th, he's at the Apollo at Manchester. That's the O2, of course. Tuesday, the 19th, he's at Newcastle at the City Hall. On Wednesday the 20th, he's at Glasgow at the O2 Academy. So pop along and see John. You'll be able to hear sounds like this, California Sunrise.

Mr. John Pardy and a song called California Sunrise. Pop along and see him as he plays 3 or 4 dates right here in the UK. Okay, that just about wraps it up for this week. Leaving you today in the company of the amazing Rhythm Aces. Hopefully you can join me next week, same time, same place. Till then, of course, take care. Thank you for being with me today. Look after yourselves. I shall catch up with you next week. Leaving you with the amazing Rhythm Aces, Rednecks Unplugged. Bye for now.

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1: Bobby works from 9 to 5. Choking the dip in a cold and tired.

Lionel Richie there with I Call It Love. Good evening. You're listening to Radio Tyneside, and this is the Evening Shift with Evie. I'm going to be taking you through a couple hours of music. We've got everything from the Rolling Stones, Will Smith, and George Michael to come. But right now, this is Steps and The Way You Make Me Feel.

Soul to Soul there with Back to Life from 1989, and how are you all doing this week? I hope you've all been well. What a week it has been, with weather that I can only really describe as complete and utter chaos. I mean, there was thunder and lightning, hailstorms, and then bright blue skies 5 minutes later. I've been soaked through more times than I can count, so I hope you're all somewhere warm and dry at the moment. And looking ahead at the weather this weekend, it's looking mostly dry throughout Saturday, highs of 13 degrees, with showers predicted throughout the late evening. Sunday is looking a bit wetter throughout the day, showers throughout basically, and 15 degree high predicted. So still very much a weekend to pack your umbrella. But coming up now, we've got Rolling Stones. This is Not Fade Away.

Meatloaf there with I'd Do Anything for Love, and no one really does dramatics like Meatloaf, do they? Coming up now is a slight tonal shift. This is Dionne Warwick with such a charming song, and it's a real shame that she does not like it. Didn't like recording it, doesn't like it after it became a hit. This is Do You Know the Way to San Jose?

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0: James Blunt there, The Girl That Never Was from 2023. And coming up at the Customs House on the 28th of May is The Playboy of the Western World, a riveting play of youth and self-discovery. It follows Pegeen Flaherty as her life is turned upside down when a young man walks into her pub claiming that he has killed his father. Instead of being shunned, the killer becomes a local hero and starts to win hearts. That is until a second man unexpectedly arrives on the scene. It is put on by the National Theatre. It stars actors that have been in Bridgerton, The Sixth Commandment, and Derry Girls. It should be loads of fun, and that is The Playboy of the Western World, showing on the 28th of May at the Customs House in South Shields.
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Bewitched there with To You I Belong from 1998, a number one hit for them at the time. And if you want to hear more 90s music, you can tune in this time tomorrow for Steve Fennell and Back to the 90s. Should be 2 hours of 90s music and a lot of fun. Though we're going to jump ahead 2 decades now with this next song, because coming up is Beth Hart.

Bobby Brown there with On Our Own, one of my absolute favourites to play. And right now we're coming up on 9 o'clock. I'll be handing over to the news shortly, but I'll be back for another hour of music after this. Right now though, we can enjoy some George Michael. This is Waiting for That Day.

Cliff Richard there with The Day I Met Marie. Good evening, you're listening to Radio Tyneside, and this is The Evening Shift with Evie. We've got Beach Boys, Eurythmics, and Madonna all to come this hour, but right now we've got Lawson with Rhodes.

Local band Dubstar there with I Can See You Outside from 2020. And we are now in mid-May, which means it is Eurovision week. And I don't have any Eurovision songs queued up, which is a crime, but I do have some Agnetha Fältskog from ABBA here, which seems appropriate. So here she is with Dance Your Pain Away.

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Throwback to 2014 there. That was Olly Murs with Wrapped Up, and I think it's time for some Today in History. Today is the 15th of May, and on that day, in 1618, German astronomer Johannes Kepler discovers his third law of planetary motion, the harmonic law. In 1897, Magnus Hirschfeld founds the Scientific Humanitarian Committee in Berlin. This was the first ever LGBT rights organization. And in 1905, Las Vegas was officially founded in the deserts of Nevada. And that is all for Today in History. Coming up now, we have a song which was recorded in the attic of a warehouse in London on some secondhand equipment. This is Eurythmics with Sweet Dreams.

0: If you've had a cough for 3 weeks or more, and it isn't COVID-19, don't just ignore it. 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

Beach Boys there with Surfing USA from 1963. You are listening to Radio Tyneside, online, FM, DAB on your smart speakers and across the hospitals in Newcastle and Gateshead. And if you're listening from hospital, then you'll be able to tune in on Sunday at 5 p.m. for Soccer on Tyneside. This is commentary from St. James Park on the game between Newcastle and West Ham. Kickoff is at 5:30 and you'll only be able to hear that on the hospital sound system. If you're listening from DAB, FM or online, you'll hear our regularly scheduled programming. Coming up now, we have Chris Isaac with Wicked Game.

0: 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On the menu, a full range of favourites, combined with daily specials too. A breakfast wrap with news, local information and plenty more, served up with your favourite music from the last six decades. 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

Don't Cry For Me, Argentina, from the musical Evita, written by Andrew Lloyd Webber, performed by Julie Covington. And speaking of the theatre and arts and culture, it is found in a new study from the University College London, researchers have found that people who engaged in arts and cultural activities every week, such as going to art galleries or plays or things like that, they appeared to age more slowly at a biological level, with the effects comparable to regular exercise. So if you're having a bit of a slow day and you're struggling to go out for that run, it turns out going to an art gallery or a play could keep you just as young. So who knew? Coming up now, we have the Queen of Music. This is Madonna with The Power of Goodbye.

Detroit Spinners there with Ghetto Child from 1973, a number 7 hit for them at the time. And with that, we're coming towards the end of the show, so thank you very much for listening. If you're listening from hospital, I wish you all the best and a quick recovery. And to everyone, I hope you have a wonderful weekend ahead of you. Coming up after the news, you'll have Paul Laverick with some cover versions of well-known songs. And at 11 o'clock, you'll have some easy listening late-night music with Fred Setters, so much to enjoy. Right now, though, we've got Mike and the Mechanics with The Living Years.

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1: From the Sky News Centre at 10, Andy Burnham's cleared the first hurdle in his Labour leadership bid, with the party's ruling body saying he can stand in a by-election. The Greater Manchester Mayor was refused permission by the NEC when he launched a previous bid for Parliament in February. Conservative leader Kemi Badenoch says the

Winona and Naomi, they are the Judds mother and daughter team, and that was from their 1987 album Heartland, and their version of the Otis Blackwell and Elvis Presley track Don't Be Cruel. This is Beneath the Covers here on Radio Tyneside. It is the final hour of the week, 11 through till midnight, with me, Paul Laverick, playing nothing but covers. And I quite like it that way. We've also got the final quiz question of the week here on Radio Tyneside. I'll give you that in around about 10 or so minutes time. Meanwhile, on with the music. Eddie Cantor gave the first live performance of our next song in 1923. 2 years later, the Revellers were the first to record it. Here we are, a century later on Radio Tyneside, playing you another cover of a track. The track that Eddie Cantor first performed live and the Revellers first recorded is Dinah, and who better to perform it than Bing Crosby?

I would like to have you show her to me, Dinah. 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
1: Dinah is there anyone finer in the state of Carolina? If there is, then you know it, sure to me. 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
1: The name of this song is Dinah.
0: Said it.
1: The name of this song is Dinah.
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0: Snag it.
1: The name of this song is Dinah.
0: Oh, Dinah, anyone finer in the state of Carolina? Oh, if there is any, you know where I would like to have you show it to me, Dinah. Got those Dixie eyes blazing. How I love to sit and gaze into the eyes of Dinah.

Bing Crosby with a very sudden ending, and that was Dinah. Lots of songs are based on traditional songs, and here's a good example of that. We're going to go to 1965, and this is The Seekers with Cinnamon. The first recording of the track was by William Clawson and his guitar with John Gregory and his group in 1952. But the first release didn't come until May 1955, and that was by the sensational Nightingales.

There's something about the Seagulls that really appeals to me, as well as the fact that they had great voices and good harmonies. I think it's the bass sound that they got on a lot of their tracks. Very very crisp and very resonant. Do enjoy that. That was Cinnamon. The final quiz question of the week here on Radio Tyneside is coming your way after this next track. Bobby Freeman wrote Do You Wanna Dance and was the first to release his song. This cover by the Beach Boys was released as a single and was the opening track on their eighth studio album, The Beach Boys Today. Do you-

Beach Boys, Do You Wanna Dance? Well, it is coming up to 8:15 here on Radio Tyneside. So here it is, the moment you've all been waiting for. Or not. The final quiz question of the week here on Radio Tyneside, and it is this. By what name is Jasmine van der Bogaard known professionally? By what name is Jasmine van der Bogaard known professionally? I'll give you a reminder of that in around about 15 minutes. Answer coming up at about 8:45 tonight. Now, Sign of the Gypsy Queen was written and first performed by Lawrence Hood in 1972. 9 years later, Canadian rockers April Wine released this cover on their album, The Nature of the Beast.

written and first recorded by Bob Dylan in 1963. That was Norwegian singer Arne Brun with Girl from the North Country. That cover came from her 2017 album called Leave Me Breathless, which features 14 covers, including another Dylan song in Make You Feel My Love, and the Maria McKee track Show Me Heaven, which contains the line Leave Me Breathless, which Brun used in the album title. Originally written and recorded by Marty Robbins in 1960, we've got Billy Fury up next from the following year with a single version of Don't Worry, which featured on his album Halfway to Paradise.

Hospital and Community Radio for Newcastle and Gateshead on a Sunday evening, 26 minutes past 11. This is Beneath the Covers with Paul Laverick. Thank you very much for your company. The music for My Blue Heaven was written by Walter Donaldson one afternoon in 1924 while waiting for his turn at the billiard table. That was at the Friars Club in New York. With lyrics by George A. Whiting, the song became a hit for crooner Gene Austin in 1928. This Mills Brothers cover came 30 years later in 1928.

That was the Mills Brothers and My Blue Heaven. B.B. King released the album Confessing the Blues in 1965. This is the title track written by Jay McShann and Walter Brown, with the former playing piano on the original 1941 recording and the latter singing.

Beth Hart and Joe Bonamassa with Saved, a gospel and R&B number, written by Lieber and Stoller, first recorded by Rock and Roll Hall of Famer Laverne Bigger in 1960, and that told the tale of somebody preaching from a street corner to passers-by. Our next song has been covered dozens of times by many artists, and the song topped the charts in 9 countries. Written by Robbie van Loen, Venus is by the Dutch rock band Shocking Blue, released as a single in the Netherlands in the summer of 1969. This cover comes from 1986, when Bananarama covered the track for their third studio album, True Confessions.

Barbara Dixon from 1986 and her album The Right Moment, a cover of my favourite song, originally taken from the Genesis 1978 album And Then There Were Three. The song Follow You, Follow Me started with a chord sequence from Mike Rutherford. Lyrics came to him in about 10 minutes apparently. Tony Banks added a melody line and Phil Collins the beat. The song became their first top 10 UK single. Now, did you work out who Jasmine van de Bogart is? I must admit, it's a tough one. I'll set an easier one next week, I promise. She is known professionally as Birdie, and I'm going to play a song of hers now. It's called People Help the People, originally released by Cherry Ghost in 2007. Birdie's cover came out 4 years later.

Birdie with People Help the People. Now for a song on Beneath the Covers with music by Harold Arlen and lyrics by Johnny Mercer. It was written for the Broadway musical St. Louis Woman, which opened on the 30th of March 1946 and closed after 113 performances. In 1979, Barbara Streisand included Come Rain or Shine on her album Wet.

Barbra Streisand, come rain or shine, thank you so much for your company. I do hope you've enjoyed Beneath the Covers this Sunday evening. If you have, then you're more than welcome to join me again, same time, same place, next week. In the meantime, if you love great music, stick with Radio Tyneside, because we've got you covered. I shall leave you with Thelonious Monk. Bye for now.

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2: Liverpool's top five place is not yet secure. And auditions have reportedly begun for the next person to play James Bond. Variety claims the process of searching for Daniel Craig's replacement is underway. 28-year-old Jacob Elordi is among the favourites to take over the role. That's the latest from the Sky News Centre. I'm Bev Rimmer.
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4: 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Fred Setters, and this is After Hours. 60 minutes of the finest chilled out music to take us into the wee small hours. So all you have to do is relax, unwind, and enjoy the music.

0: And opening the show this week is Aerosmith. We hear the track from the disaster movie Armageddon. And it's a track called I Don't Wanna Miss a Thing.
1: I could stay awake just to hear

the title track of his 1978 album, Time Passages. That was Al Stewart. Good to have your company here on After Hours. Do hope that you can stay with me into the wee small hours as we relax you with some chilled out tunes to help you unwind from the day. Time for some Doobie Brothers now.

0: How about some late night afternoon delight? That was the Starland Vocal Band. Plenty more great music coming up in the programme.
1: 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After hours.

Beautiful harmonies in that song. That was Extreme and More Than Words. And now a song from somebody who I believe now lives down under in Australia. It's Leo Sayer.

Rupert Holmes and Escape, or as it's also known, the Pina Colada song. You're listening to After Hours. Good to have your company this evening, and plenty more great music coming up.

That was the Atlanta Rhythm Section, and so into you. Time now on After Hours for a track by Jerry Rafferty. It's off his City to City album. This is Right Down the Line.

That was England Dan and John Ford Coley and Nights Are Forever Without You. Well, it's time for our last song here on After Hours, and this week I leave you with the Commodores.

Well, it's time to bring the shutters down and head off into the night here on After Hours. Do you want to thank you for your company the last hour? And that you'll join me the same time next week. In the meantime, it's Fred Setters wishing you a very pleasant evening. Good night, and we'll see you again soon.

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2: 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We're going to be diving into the archives and finding songs that you haven't heard for years, but you know them instantly. Songs that provoke those memories, songs that define the decades. 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We need you to drop an email at studioradiotyneside.co.uk or text 07811 936 936. In the subject box, just put Retro Rewind. Be sure to put your name on there as well. And tell us about the songs that provoke your memories, songs that take you back, songs that define the decades.
3: 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Maybe we'll turn back the hands of time. 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
4: From the Sky News Centre at midnight, Andy Burnham's cleared the first hurdle in his Labour leadership bid, with the party's ruling body saying he can stand in a by-election. The Greater Manchester Mayor was refused permission when he launched a previous bid for Parliament earlier this year. Conservative leader Kemi Badenoch says the government's in meltdown.
5: Rachel Reeves said it herself, that a leadership crisis would just be chaos. We've seen the Health Secretary resign because he wants to be Prime Minister. The Labour Party is only interested in themselves. They are not governing the country. Andy Burnham wants to rock up and just be Prime Minister despite being out of Parliament for a decade.
4: A teenager who killed a great-grandmother with his illegal e-bike's been jailed for nearly 7 years. Billy Stokoe was 18 when he hit Gloria Stevenson, then fled on a zebra crossing in Sunderland last May. The father of student Lewis Waters, who's died after catching meningitis, says he can't describe the heartbreak. Lewis, who attended Henley College in Oxfordshire, was described as funny, sociable and kind-hearted. Two other pupils from separate schools in Reading are being treated. Health officials say they're reviewing vaccine policy for teenagers. Sharmiz Ladani's from the UK Health Security Agency.
6: That's a very large number of young adults to vaccinate to prevent very few cases. But given the recent outbreaks, it is important and it is happening that we are re-evaluating the decisions that were made.
4: A 19-year-old man's been charged with a data protection offence after a referee's personal details were leaked online. John Beaton

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